long. 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Such a tease with your lip bite.

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1: Bye-bye, out of my mind. You say hello and I don't reply. Got my own friends. 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
0: 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Sun is

Drink some margaritas by swing of blue lights. Listen to the mariachi play at midnight. Are you with me? Are you with me?

Drink some margaritas by swinging blue lights. 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Are you with me? 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